Okay, that was Snow Beasts with Deaf Dance. And I can tell you this, they'll be making their appearance at Prohibition River in Nyack for transmission. And also, it's for...

It's a collaboration. Transmission with Annihilus Power Electronics. It's a three-day event. One of the days will be held at Prohibition River, featuring Snow Beast and Desolation Colony and two more bands. I don't have everything in front of me right now. But, yeah, so that's what's happening. More details to come, because technically it's not officially announced yet. But I just want to put that out there. Right before that, Sleek Teeth with Gone. It's a remix by Psy. Child of Night with Quiet. Black Rose Burning with Your Retro. Remix by DJ Asura Sunil. I hope I see that guy. That guy's really cool. He's this DJ from, he's a Canadian DJ, originally from Toronto, but currently he's living in Portugal and having the time of his life over there. And I tend to see this guy maybe like once, maybe twice a year, because he comes to New York for whatever event. And, you know what? I don't know if he's coming. He normally DJs Murder Crows, but I didn't see him on the list this year. I always assume that he's going to be there. So if I mention that he's going to be there, I could be wrong. You know, maybe he is coming just to hang out. I don't know. I got to ask. Anyway, so right before that, we had Dead Cool with Story of Another Life, and we started off the set with Thin Eater with Infernal Motion. Yeah, so summer. Today's the last day of May. It is, and it's cold still. I'm a weirdo. I don't mind the cold. For some reason, I really don't mind the cold. What I don't look forward to is when it gets like really hot out there. And I kind of get like, I don't want to do anything. And I hate feeling like I don't want to do anything. I don't know. When it's cooler out there, I got to do it all. But I don't know. What are you going to do? So that's what's going on with that. Anyway, so let's get right into the next track. Okay, so just came across me. This is featuring members of Vince Clark. As a matter of fact, I don't know if you know who Vince Clark is. Chances are you may own something of his in your record collection. He was formerly in Depeche Mode. He was in Depeche Mode for the first two albums. Then he formed Yaz. Then he's in Erasure. Now he has a new project, new band with members I forgot the name of the other band. Oops, my bad. Anyway, his new project is Doublespeak. They just put out an album over the weekend, and this is Back to Nature right here on WFDU. We're streaming live on HD2.

Okay, that was the latest from Social Station with Alone by Design. As a matter of fact, they'll be making their appearance. Actually, it's their record release party this Thursday night at Berlin, NYC. That's right, this Thursday night, put on by New Goth New York. It's Social Station with Clone, featuring LG from Dead Leaf Echo, his other band, Winky, plus DJ IVO will be behind the deck. So this Thursday night at Berlin and NYC. Berlin, NYC. Yeah, Berlin. Yeah, it's off of Avenue A. Doors are at 7. It's $15 to get in. So, yeah. So I want to go to this. I do want to go to this. This midweek shows are a bit tough for me because based on where I'm living. But yeah, so yeah, I should have them up here again. Anyway, so right before that, we have Foreign Resort with their latest Everything is a Lie. Actors with Left Unread, and the latest from Soft Vein, All We've Known of Heaven, The Pesh Mode of Universal Soldier, and we start off this set with Doublespeak, Back to Nature, featuring Vince Clark, formerly of The Pesh Mode, Yaz, and Eurasia. There's a lot there. Anyway, just a reminder, up next, after stick around after my show, Dell with Mind the Gap will be here. Not hanging out. He'll be doing his show. He'll be doing his show, as a matter of fact. Also, you can also catch him, this Friday night, you can catch him at Ghost Hawk Brewery in Clifton, New Jersey, with DJ Bruce Saccone of the Loop, formerly of the Loop Lounge, Mike Mistake, DJ Tori, for Ghost Wave at Ghost Hawk Brewery. It goes from like 6 to 10, but kind of like a happy hour time. That I'm going to make. I'm going to make that one. Anyway, and if you've ever been to the Loop Lounge back in the day, like late 80s and throughout the 90s and early 2000s, my period is more like late 90s and early 2000s. That's my period of the Loop Lounge. But Bruce Saccone and Dell were there when I was hanging out. Amongst other DJs that were there. But so it'd be cool to see that. I see these guys too. Anyway, so up next, this is Guilty Strangers, which they will be appearing at Murder Crows Festival this Labor Day weekend. This is Black Ribbon right here on WFDU. We're streaming live on HD2.

All right, that was the latest from A Starry Night, Dry Shampoo X. Right before that, we had Tragic Black with Find Your Own Way, also will be appearing at Murder Crows this year. Ancient My Enemy with Eruption. Before that, we had Dr. Dracus Lab with Dr. Kill Patient. Next Division with Blood for Sale, also appearing at Murder Crows. And we start off the set with Guilty Strangers with Black Ribbon. Okay. Okay, up next, Del Guardia will be here with Mind the Gap at 10 p.m., so stay tuned for that. Up next, from the Netherlands, I have, if I'm pronouncing it correctly, Resplandor with Blue. This was remixed by Robin Guffrey of Cocteau Twins. Check it out right here on WFDU. We're streaming live on HD2.

All right, that was Phantom Wave with Hologrammer. I just saw them last night up at Industrial Arts Brewing in Beacon, New York. They were great live, and there was an emphasis on a swan. You'll see the pictures. Right before that, we had Tangent with Void, Vertigo with their version of Fade Into You. I goofed up trying to mix whatever. I lost track of something. Hey, it's live radio. We make mistakes. Therefore, you know it's not AI. I screw up in real time. Right before that, we had Fragile Animals coming from Australia with History. The Veld. Now, I kind of did a low-key Cocteau Twins thing here. At the Veld with Aurora Borealis, which was produced by Robin Guffrey with Elizabeth Frazier on background vocals. And we started off the set with Resplendor with Blue, remixed by Robin Guffrey. So a little low-key Cocteau Twins action there. Yeah, we're almost out of show, but I got a few left in me, though. There was this band. This was one of my favorite bands from Jersey City. And I used to go to all their shows. And they broke up in 2017. Irreconcilable Differences. Let's just leave it at that. But when they were together, they were great. They were like one of my favorite bands. This is Overlake with Winter Is Why, right here on WFDU. We're streaming live on HD2.

Alright, that was Drop 19 for Scarpa Flow. Right before that, we had Jesus and Mary Chain with Hope Sandoval with Sometimes Always. That's always a good one. We have Strange Bird with Open Windows featuring Andrea of Ice Blink. That single is 10 years old. She recorded that 10 years ago, I think last month. And then we start off this set with Overlake Winter's Why. Anyway, though, that's the show. Thank you for hanging out. Thank you for tuning in. I do have to cut it because it's that time. Anyway, I'll leave you with some Slow Dive. We'll see you next week.

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2: Joe, we're going to have your name on screen. Would you like anything under your name? Would you like Mescaleros, The Clash, or anything like that?
3: I'd like you to write Punk Rock Warlord, with Warlord being one word.
4: And so now I'd like to say, people can change anything they want to. And that means everything in the world. People are running about following their little tracks. I am one of them. But we've all got to stop just following our own little mouse trail. People can do anything. This is something that I'm beginning to learn. People are out there doing bad things to each other. It's because they've been dehumanized. It's time to take the humanity back into the center of the ring and follow that for a time. Greed, it ain't going anywhere. They should have that in a big billboard across Times Square. Without people, you're nothing. That's my spiel.

Good evening and welcome to Mind the Gaps. Today is the final day of May, and that is the Icelandic band called Leaves from 2002 from a record called Breathe. That one's called Catch. That goes out to my lovely wife, Lucy, who is listening, I believe, on her computer in the dining room. So one of her favorite records is Breathe. It's on B Unique Records. It actually peaked at 71 on the UK charts. And a band that put out four records in about 11 years, The Angela Test in 2005, We Are Shadows in 2009, and See You in the Afterglow in 2013. So if you want to check out the band Leaves, they are from Iceland. Welcome to Mind the Gap show number 956. And we've got a ton of new music. We've got to talk about the upcoming gig that I have on Friday at the Ghost Talk across the street from Rutt's Hut. In Clifton / Nutley, right on the border there. And we're going to have a great time in the doing the front room loop this Friday night between 6 p.m. and 10 p.m. I'll go into details on that as we progress through the show. Don't forget, you can say hello at 201-692-2806 or on X at MindTheGapNJ. Instagram is MindTheGapRadioNJ. Now, this particular band, who's a friend of the show, they're called Warm Coat. I've had the record for a while, and Fractured Shadows came out last Wednesday. Very odd, because records don't normally come out on a Wednesday. They used to come out on Monday and Tuesday, and then now they all get released on Friday. And here's a song I have not played from the record, and we're going to start the show with Warm Coat and Until Saturday Comes.

That is the band Sweet Gorilla on a new single called Good Thing. Now, Sweet Gorilla is the solo songwriting project of South London artist Pavan Sharda. So he calls himself Sweet Gorilla. And that's a very poppy, catchy tune called Good Thing. Before that, we heard Solar Eyes and Be Under No Illusion. Wife Swap gave us Calliope. Calliope? How do you say that? I got to remember how to say that. I got to go back. And Barry J. Walsh, who is a friend of ours for the show. He's from Ireland. And that one is called Ride. You can find him on X and buy his music. He's a very nice person. Warm Coat from the record Fractured Shadows. And that's called Until Saturday Comes. I think I actually have played every single track already on air from Warm Coat. I'm sure I'm the only DJ in the world to do that for Warm Coat. 22 minutes past the hour. This is, again, the final day of May. At midnight, we'll turn the clocks to June. And we'll have 12 or 13 shows in the summer. And then back to the fall when I'll put on the heavy jacket. But this was a cold weekend. Saturday was cold. Today was much nicer. And this weekend is going to be 90. So be prepared. Andrew Cushion has a new single. We've been playing Andrew for quite a while. His new single is called Goodbye.

Those are Seagirls here on Mind the Gap and a song called Violet. And we were one of the first bands to play Seagirls. That was 2020, just about at the pandemic. Open Up Your Head is the name of that one. Almost Monday gave us Skinny Dip. We also heard Spirit Catcher by Coral, the Coral, from their new record called 388. And that was recorded on a Tascam tape loop. Swirls from the album Surge. That's Power Station, and Andrew Cushion was at the top of the set. And a song called Goodbye. I'm on the web. The Dutchman put me on the web. So if you want to go check it out, pictures up there from today's Native Plant Day in Lyndhurst, New Jersey. I was there. Mark Brodsky was there. Then Bob Morris got an award, Opie. It was an interesting event. It was down in the part of the marshland of the Meadowlands, which a lot of people really don't know about in Lyndhurst. If you're ever down there, go to Richard DeCourt Park, and you could see some things you probably never thought you could see in northern New Jersey. So check it out. Let's continue. So this show is about music, and we're going to continue. The next band we're going to play is a band called White Ash. They are a Liverpool band, and their new single is called Blue Skies, which we had a lot of today. This is Mind the Gap.

You're listening to the Narcotic Hearts, and summer's coming. It is coming. I promise the temperatures will go up. Over in the UK and in France, I'm watching the tennis. It's about 100 degrees. Embrace was before that. A new record coming this month. This is called Up in Your Feelings. Coastal Fire Department gave us Come Together. Kingfisher gave us The Sun Will Never Settle. And White Ash and Blue Skies. Don't forget, you can listen to the other alternative shows from midnight to 2 a.m. You can listen to Big Al on HD1, HD2, 7 to 10 every Saturday night with Sean McGann. And he'll play his mix of alternative and also the alternative prior to me, which is Freddie. Freddie is 7 to 10, plays a darker wave of alternative every Sunday night from 7 to 10. Here's the new Ladytron. This is called Secret Dreams of Thieves.

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New upstart bands from the UK, including this one, The Cases, very young. That one's called She Says. Lilacs from Manchester and Misbehavin'. 64 Funny Cars, and I don't mean to be a prude. Now, 64 Funny Cars was out in the 80s, I believe. That was a big college radio. That's a reissue from them. They just re-recorded that, so sent it to me, and I was happy to play it, going back to college days, back into the 80s. Cloud Cartography from Cloud Studies. That's the extended remix of that one. And Ladytron's brand new one called Secret Dreams of Thieves. It is 13 minutes past the hour. We have 45 more minutes in the month of May. Thank you for listening to us here at 89.1, the cozy end of the commercial-free dial, as we continue to be privileged to come here every Sunday night to play new music for you, including this band called Cheap Thrills. This one's called Hairs.

That is Doss. Doss is from Glasgow. There's a duo. They're definitely compared to Fat Dog, if you know Fat Dog. That's called You Got Style. And love that new track by Doss, D-O-S-S. Mazes was before that, and One Day at a Time. Also, the punk band The Dunts, D-U-N-T-S, and Postman Dead. Deco gave us Weekend. The top of the set was Cheap Thrills and Hairs. We have hit our halfway mark, where we will continue with Miles Kane covering Edwyn Collins on Mind the Gap.

That is Tall Days and Destroy. Tall Days, our New Jersey band. Joe DeAngelis on drums, who used to be over with me at WMSC. Used to help out the Back to the Future gang. And now he has his own show on Tuesday nights on WFMU. So that's a new one. I used to book them at the Loop Lounge. And again, that's Destroy. Don't forget, Friday night, speaking of the Loop Lounge, we have Ghost Wave. And that'll be myself, Tori, Bruce, and Mike Mistake will be spinning from 6 p.m. to 10 p.m. when the bar closes. And I believe the Knicks are playing that night. So it should be a wild one as we celebrate Tori's birthday there with John and all his crew. So if you're in the area and you live near Clifton by Route 21, yes, that Route 21, please stop by the Ghost Talk and say hello. The Backfires before that and Super 8, Kilos, and I'll Make It Right. Silverados gave us the Public Opinion. We went way back to Ray and Frasier Chorus and Cloud 8. And Miles Kane covering Edwin Collins and A Girl Like You. Don't forget, if you want to hear the shows and if you missed any shows, you can always go to Mixcloud/MindTheGapRadioNJ, and I have about 600 shows up there of the 900 that I've done. This is show number 956. And next up, as we enter June 1st in a few minutes, this one is by a band called The Rubens. This is called Are You Getting High?

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It's not working tonight. In my car, HD2 was not on, but hopefully it'll be fixed. Adult Leisure prior to that. View from Our Window. We heard Atmos Bloom and Everything. 355's Come Back Around. And probably my favorite track of the week is from the Rubens and Are You Getting High at 12:11 a.m. on this 1st of June, 2026. As we continue with next, a Miami band. Yes, Miami. I don't know if I've played a band from Miami on the show. They're called Stellus, and this one's called Dreaming of You.

You're listening to Ryder here on WFDU HD2 and Northern Lights. Reverend and the Makers and Forever, the Sherlocks, and Tough Times Don't Last. This house was by the Boxer Rebellion. Paul Heaton of the House Martins in the Beautiful South, along with Rhiann Downey, gave us Favorite Kind of Idiot. Just Mustard and gave us Seven. That's from 2019. And Stellus gave us Dreaming of You. I'll say goodbye in a couple of minutes. Let's go back in time to the Suede. London Suede, when they were called London Suede. This is called Dancing with Europeans. Enjoy, and we'll be seeing you in about 12 minutes.

1985 by Manic Street Preachers from an incredible record called Lifeblood. And that's over 20 years old. World Party and Ship of Fools, classic alternative. Before that, we heard Kyle Falconer along with Pete Doherty of The View and the Libertines and his brand new single called Midas Touch. We also heard Suede, back when they did antidepressants. That was called London Suede, and Dancing with Europeans. Well, it is time to say goodbye. We will see you guys next week for show number 957. Don't forget, Friday night, June 5th, at the Ghost Hawk in Clifton, 6 p.m. sharp, and have a good night.

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Papa's little blackbird was just turning six. So he borrowed some strings from old Robert Johnson and made my first guitar out of orange crates and sticks.

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Papa died a week ago last Tuesday, and they laid him beside Jesse in the ground. Mama put her arms around her blackbird, and she spoke about the happiness that we'd found. She said, if I close my eyes,

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Lord, the folks were so proper.

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And it was there I had a sweet

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tequila down in Mexico, tasted wine in old Bordeaux, rum and Coca-Cola down in Puerto Rico. 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

to Earthworm Acres on WFBU HD2. My name is Bob Harrison, and I will be your host for the next 3 hours of traditional country music. Let's get things started with Hank Williams here on Earthworm Acres.

And once again, Hank Williams getting us off to a fine start this morning here on Earthworm Acres with Baby, We're Really in Love. Hank recorded that one on August 10th, 1951 in the Castle Studio at the Tulane Hotel in Nashville. And Baby, We're Really in Love was released about 3 months later as an MGM single. And it rose to the number 4 position on the nationwide Billboard country music chart. So how about that? Good morning, everyone, and welcome to Earthworm Acres. And what an exciting morning this is. This marks our 200th live broadcast of Earthworm Acres. We began Earthworm Acres here in the WFDU HD2 studio a little over 4 years ago, and this is our 200th live broadcast. I'm not counting when we had to do reruns because I was away from the studio for one reason or another, but the live broadcasts. This is number 200. So, and it's only possible because of all of your generous support and encouragement, keeping this show on the air. And we really enjoy having this opportunity to play music that just doesn't get played anywhere else on the radio. And so good morning, everyone. Welcome to Earthworm Acres. It's a Monday morning, getting you off to your good start on your busy work week this morning. And yes, our 200th live broadcast, and there are still plenty of records that we have never played before on Earthworm Acres, and some of those we're going to be playing this morning. And at the top of the 8 o'clock hour, once again, it will be a countdown of the top 7 records that were on the nationwide country music charts this week, first week of June, back in a feature year. And if you know what that feature year is, you can send me an email, wfduearthwormakers@gmail.com, in the next 15 minutes or so, and you can be a country music expert this morning. And we're going to start with a record that is a really fine country record, but has never been played before on Earthworm Acres, and we have a bunch of those this morning. And I don't know how we ever missed this one, but it's by Warner Mack. It's called Yes, There's a Reason, and it was in the record stores, in the jukeboxes, and on country radio right around this time of the year, the first week of June in our feature year. So what is our feature year? Here comes our first hint, Warner Mack, Yes, There's a Reason, right here on Earthworm Acres. Good morning, everyone.

That's What It's Like to Be Lonesome. It was number 40 on the nationwide country music charts this week, first week of June, during our feature year. And there were two versions of that song, one by Bill Anderson, the other by Ray Price. We listened to the Ray Price version this morning here on Earthworm Acres. But what year are we talking about? If you think you know, send me an email, wftuearthwormacres@gmail.com. And here's another hint. We're looking at the first week of June of our feature year, but 4 months earlier, during the first week of February, February 3rd, in fact, a young singer who was having a lot of success on the pop charts and doing quite well on the country charts as well, he lost his life in a plane crash on the February 3rd of that year. It's become known as the day the music died. We're talking about Buddy Holly. And this week on the nationwide country music charts, we don't find Buddy Holly's name, but at his hometown radio station, KLLL, a country station in Lubbock, Texas. Buddy Holly, he lived in Lubbock all his life, all his short life, and graduated high school at Lubbock High School radio station KLLL. The country music station in Lubbock, Texas. He was at number 3 on their country music charts with his latest release, the release that came out after he had passed away. So we're going to give it a spin right here. Buddy Holly, Raining in My Heart, right here on Earthworm Acres.

Man, that was the number 39 record on the nationwide country music charts this week during our feature year. First week of June, Ferlin Husky, Dragging the River, right here on Earthworm Acres. And a little bit earlier, we were talking about Buddy Holly, how he had passed away in February of our feature year. And in June, he was on the country music charts in his hometown of Lubbock, Texas. Well, it turns out that the number one record in Lubbock, Texas this week, first week of June, back in our feature year, was produced by Buddy Holly, and it was the very first single release for one of Buddy Holly's bandmates, Waylon Jennings. Waylon Jennings, his very first record was on the, not on the nationwide country music charts, but it was number one at country radio, KLLL in Lubbock, Texas. We're going to spin it right now, and if you know what year it was, send me an email, wfduearthwormakers@gmail.com. Be our country music expert this morning. Here is Waylon Jennings in his very first single release, Jolie Blonde, right here on Earthworm Acres.

0: go. The record that was at number 37 on the nationwide country music charts this week, back in 1959. Johnny and Jack, What Do You Know About Heartaches? And yes, 1959 is our feature year. We have a lot more music from 1959 coming right up.
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0: And let's take our first look at the weather forecast for the New York City metropolitan area here on Earthworm Acres. And what do we have for today? Monday, we have a day that's going to become mostly sunny and a high near 73 degrees this afternoon. But there is a 30% chance of scattered showers this afternoon. And then tonight, mostly clear, a low around 51 degrees. Tuesday, mostly sunny, high near 76 degrees, and Tuesday night, partly cloudy, a low around 59 degrees, and Wednesday, another sunny day with a high near 82 degrees on Wednesday. Right now, here in Teaneck on this Monday morning, we have a humidity of 75%, winds out of the north at 6 miles per hour. Under mostly sunny skies right now, we have a temperature of 60 degrees going up to 73 degrees this afternoon. And let's continue with that music that was on the country music charts this year, this time of the year, first week of June, back in 1959. And the number 41 record on the nationwide country music charts belonged to Charlie Walker. It's called I'll Catch You When You Fall, and it's a record that we played it quite a number of times here on Earthworm Acres. So we're going to turn it over, play the flip side, because radio station KTLW in Texas City, Texas, did the same thing. They took the flip side of Charlie Walker's latest hit, and it was way up there at number 10. On their country music chart in Texas City, Texas. And we happen to have a copy of it, so we flipped it over, and it's a good one. So we're going to play it right here on Earthworm Acres. I Don't Mind Saying, Charlie Walker, right here on Earthworm Acres.

Hey, and there you go. Carl Smith at number 36 on the nationwide country music charts this week back in 1959. It's All My Heartache. And at number 45 on the nationwide country music charts this week, we find Jimmy Martin and his tune, Night. We're going to flip it over and play the other side. It's Not Like Home. Let's give it a listen right here on Earthworm Acres.

you go. The number 35 record on the nationwide country music charts this week back in 1959. The long forgotten Margie Bowes with Poor Old Heart Sick Me. But we haven't forgotten Margie right here on Earthworm Acres. And here's another record we haven't forgotten. It was in the record stores, in the jukeboxes, and on country radio this very week, first week of June, back in 1959. And it was the original version of Above and Beyond. It was by Wynn Stewart. Buck Owens would make a big hit out of this a little bit later, but here's Wynn Stewart's version, the original version of Above and Beyond. We've got it for you right here on Earthworm Acres.

And at number 31 on the nationwide country music charts just this very week, back in 1959, we just heard it, The Browns' Beyond the Shadow, a long-forgotten record, but we've got it right here on Earthworm Acres. And that brings us to the number 30 record, which happens to be by Roy Acuff. We're going to play both sides of this record. First, the flip side, and then the A side. And it's a good one. Both sides are just so good. We're going to play both sides right here on Earthworm Acres. First, the flip. Roy Acuff, Today My Love Came Back to Me.

0: And there you good. There you go. How good does it get? Roy Acuff, number 30 on the nationwide country music charts this week back in 1959. Come and knock on the door of my heart. We have more fabulous music from 1959 coming right up.
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0: 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Where else? Right here on WFDU HD2 and on the archives at the WFDU.fm website. 89.1 WFDU. And let's continue with that country music from 1959. Carl Butler, I Like to Pretend. And I got to tell you, it's a good record. I like to pretend that it was a big, big hit, but it was not. It was not on the nationwide country music charts, but it was way up there at number 5 at country radio WFIS in Fountain Inn, South Carolina. They knew what they were listening to. Carl Butler, I Like to Pretend, right here on Earthworm Acres.

And that record was number 28 on the nationwide country music charts this week back in 1959. The Everly Brothers, Take a Message to Mary. And here's a record that was not on the nationwide country music charts this week, but it was way up there at number 9 at radio station WTLW in Texas City, Texas. It's a newcomer, Buck Owens, My Everlasting Love. Let's give it a spin right here on Earthworm Acres.

And in the record stores and on country radio, first week of June back in 1959, it was Jim and Jesse on the legendary Starday record label, Let Me Whisper. And let's squeeze one more in. It was on an LP. This is an LP cut, so you could find it in the record stores first week of June back in 1959. This song would later become a big, big hit much later for Emmylou Harris. Here's the original, the Louvin Brothers, If I Could Only Win Your Love, right here on Earthworm Acres.

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1: And we've reached that time we've all been waiting for, the time that we count down the top seven records that were on the nationwide country music charts this very week, first week of June, back in 1959. And we're going to start that countdown with a fellow who had just an incredible recording career in country music. He had a total of 26 top 20 records in his career. Two of them were in the 1950s. He began his recording career in 1953. And two of those top 20 hits were in the 1950s. Four of them were in the 1960s. And then in the 1970s, he had 19 top 20 country hits. And then he had one more in the 1980s. What a career he had. It's his name, Freddie Hart. And here's the very first of his 26 top 20 country hits. It's at number seven this week back in 1959. It's by Freddie Hart, as we mentioned. It's called The Wall. Let's give it a listen right here on Earthworm Acres.
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0: You swear to tell the truth, the whole truth, and nothing but the truth, so help you God?
1: Yes, I do. Judge, I've never believed in divorces, unless they just have to be. But after you've heard my story, then I know you'll set this man free. It began right after the wedding. She cheated and she lied from the start. And I could see from the way they were headed, this woman would soon break his heart.

leave this courtroom, Judge, I know our friendship ends. 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And the nights we went out for fun, it was all so plain to see then. She'd dance all night with someone else and

0: you judge to understand. Think it over slow. 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I'd respect him as a husband, and I'd treat him like a man. I know I can help him find more happiness than this woman ever can. Well, Judge, you've heard my story. It's true as true can be. I've even told you that I love him. So, Judge, won't you please set him free? Set him free. For I love him, you see.
1: And that record was number 6 on the nationwide country music charts this week, first week of June, back in 1959. It's the unmistakable voice of Skeeter Davis, Set Him Free. And that brings us to the number 5 record on the countdown of the top 7 records on the nationwide country music charts in 1959, this very week, first week of June in 1959. And we are going to play the number 5 record, but first, let's flip it over, play the flip side of this number 5 record, because it's such a good flip side. We've never played it before here on Earthworm Acres, but it was not on the nationwide country music charts. It was way up there at number 6 at country radio WMIL in Milwaukee, Wisconsin. Let's give it a spin. Webb Pierce, What Goes On in Your Heart. It's a good one. Let's play it right here on Earthworm Acres.

Well, I've been a traveler most of my life.

I remember stories that my daddy used to tell. 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I could sit for hours and listen with glee as he tell of how he lived.

0: 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And there you go, the number four record on the nationwide country music charts this week, back in 1959, Jim Reeves, Home. And that brings us to number three, and we're going to sing along with this one, sing along around the breakfast table. Ray Price, Heartaches by the Number, right here on WFDU HD2's Earthworm Acres.
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1: 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And that brings us to the top of the charts, and it's a big, big pop and country hit.
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0: And let's take another look at that weather forecast for the New York City metropolitan area right here on Earthworm Acres. And what do we have in store for us today? Monday, 1st of June, we have a mostly sunny day in store for us with a high near 73 degrees this afternoon, but there is a 30% chance of scattered showers in the afternoon. And then tonight, mostly clear, low around 51 degrees. Tomorrow, Tuesday, sunny. High near 76 degrees. Tuesday night, partly cloudy, low around 59 degrees. And Wednesday, sunny once again, high near 82 degrees. What a fine week we have in store for us. Right now here in Teaneck, we have a humidity of 63%. Winds are out of the northwest at 5 miles per hour. Under sunny skies, we have a temperature of 64 degrees, going up to a sunny 73 degrees this afternoon.
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0: And how about another chance for you to be our country music expert this morning right here on Earthworm Acres? Well, let's see what we have in store for us. At the top of the 9 o'clock hour, we're going to count down the top 7 records that were on the nationwide country music charts this week back in a feature year. But what is that special year? 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Be our country music expert this morning. So our first hint, it is the undisputed queen of country music, Kitty Wells. She was at number 41 this week, the first week of June, back in our feature year. It's All Over But the Crying. Let's give it a listen right here on Earthworm Acres.

fell it apart. 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So that's what I named it, Giddy Up Donut. Well, I spanked the name across the back when the wife come in from the fields. I said, hey, I won me a truck and I'm going into business. She took a look at it and said, yippee, big deal. Well, that sounded like a good name for a truck. When I painted it on, it made a weird looking sight. Giddy Up Donut painted all the way across the left, and yippee, big deal, painted across the right. Then my little boy come running out of the house, and he saw the big truck for the first time. He said, nay, nay, no, no, no, no. Ain't that cute? Little boy wasn't but nine. Now that sounded like a pretty weird name for a truck, but I went ahead and painted the name on the back with the rest. And I'll tell you one something. When I finished, you ain't never seen the back of a donut truck in such a mess.

radio and lost track of time, and it is 12 years before I got back home. I guess the wife had got tired of waiting because she and the little boy were both gone. So I found me a bar and a drinking partner, and me and Skid Row Joe, oh, we hung one on. It is 20 years before I seen my boy again, but I knew him in a minute. It was 20 years before I seen my boy again, but I knew him in a minute.

0: that day on, it was just the three of us, me and Dingy and Giddy Up Donut, together again.
1: There you go. The record that was at number 40 on the nationwide country music charts this week, back in our feature year, Don Bowman. And it's his parody of Red Sovine's Giddy Up Go. He called it Giddy Up Donut. And there it was on the radio, in the record stores, and on the country music jukeboxes. But what year are we talking about? If you think you know, send me an email, wfduearthwormakers@gmail.com. And here's another hint. A record that was at number 42 on the nationwide country music charts this week, and we go on to become a pretty big hit for Johnny Paycheck on the legendary Little Darlin' record label, The Lovin' Machine. Let's give it a spin right here on Earthworm Acres.

She's equipped with dual headlights, padded dash and positive traction, instant heating, and a six-way swivel seat. Hey, no wonder then that all the connoisseurs of fine machinery whistle at me when I drive her down the street. She's got two of the biggest and the prettiest and the roundest.

0: go. Number 39 on the nationwide country music charts this week during our feature year. It would go on to be a big, big hit for Loretta Lynn, just debuting at number 39 this week. You Ain't Woman Enough. But what year are we talking about? We're looking at the first week of June during a feature year. If you know what our feature year is, you can send me an email, wfduearthwormakers@gmail.com. Be our country music expert this morning. And as you can see, a lot of very unusual records on the country music chart this week during this feature year. And this is one of the most unusual. It was at number 43 on the nationwide country music charts. It's by Johnny C. No, not Johnny Cash, but Johnny C. And this recording is called Day for Decision. We're going to play it right here on Earthworm Acres.
1: The other day I heard someone say, you know, America is in real trouble. It's true. Old Glory has never fallen so close to the earth. Our embassies are being stoned. Our diplomats are often in fear for their lives, and we're involved in a half dozen nameless, winless conflicts, spilling American blood on foreign soil. Our young men are dying for ideals which don't seem to mean too much to Americans anymore. The truth is, America's real trouble doesn't lie in the rice paddies of Vietnam, in the masses of Red China, or in the diabolical intrigues to the south of us. The real trouble lies in the playgrounds of St. Louis, the hillside mansions of San Francisco, and in the slums of Chicago. The disease which is slowly eating away at the heart of America lives in the small southern towns, the fishing villages of New England, and in the hot, dusty streets of the Midwest. This is the age of the American cynic, the year of the unbeliever, the day of doubt. We've killed all the sacred cows and destroyed all the images, and there's nothing left to respect. Old-fashioned love of God, country and family is passé. We stare at our shoelaces when they play the national anthem. We wouldn't want to be seen at a political rally or a town hall meeting, and we don't want to be caught with our eyes closed during public prayers. We've decided the only way to get into public office is to buy it. Our heroes are the fast guys who get away with things. Patriotism, the old hand over the heart, flag-waving, singing patriotism, has been condemned. Think about this. Patriotism, when you tear away the fancy phrases and crepe paper, is plain and simple pride. It's a new car, prettier girl, bigger house sort of pride and country. Somewhere along the way, we've lost that pride. Our form of government is the same. We still say America stands for the same things. But next time you're at a party, ask someone to sing America with you and see what happens. The basic ideals and structure of America hasn't changed. We have you and me. Our enemies know it. They've seen the newsreels of the discontented marching around the Capitol. They've distorted and blown up our mistakes. They've been putting steel wedges in the cracks in our wall of solidarity. The new idea is, don't attack America. Wear it down gradually. It'll eventually fall under the weight of its own corruption. And did you know it's working? This sneering complacency.

George Duhigg attitude lights the way for the Viet Cong and the swampy jungles of Vietnam. This better rid than dead cancer is more feared by the American soldier than all the communist mortar shells. It kills the vitality and spirit of America. Democracy is a frail and fragile instrument made of hope, prayer, and Yankee ingenuity. It is held together by 4th of July flag-waving patriotism, and we've almost exhausted our supply of it. Try this test. Lift your eyes to a flag, then sing out as loud as you can that old, outworn, antiquated freedom hymn you learned so many years ago. For Purple Mountain's majesty.

shed his grace on me. 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

0: you go. Bonnie Guitar. She had the number 38 record on the nationwide country music charts this week, first week of June, back in 1966. Get Your Lie the Way You Want It. And 1966 is indeed our feature year this hour. And we're going to play more music from 1966 in just a moment.
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0: Let's take a look at our country calendar, a listing of live events in the New York City metropolitan area that may be of interest to our country music fans. And what do we have coming up? 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And that begins at 8 p.m. And every Saturday night, it's Tone's Bluegrass Jam at Sonny's in Red Hook, Brooklyn at 8 p.m. And each and every week at Albert Music Hall, Saturday night, they have a great show down there in Weirdtown, New Jersey. Their doors open at Albert Music Hall at 5:30 p.m. The show starts this week at 6:30 p.m. And they are featuring the Jersey Pine Ramblers, along with the Sawmill Run Old Time String Band and more. That's Albert Music Hall, Weirdtown, New Jersey. Just a little ride down the Garden State Parkway. And their website, www.alberthall.org. Visit the website. It has all the details. And if I'm missing anything, let me know. My name is Bob Harrison. Always happy to hear from you. You can send me an email, wfduearthwormakers@gmail.com. 89.1 WFDU. And let's continue with some of that music from 1966. This week, first week of June 1966, Red Simpson had the number 44 record on the nationwide country music charts. It's called Highway Patrol. Let's see if we can give this a spin. Our CD player was giving me a little bit of trouble just a few minutes ago. So let's see how this works out. Red Simpson on Earthworm Acres.

And we're listening to some of the records that were on the nationwide country music charts this week back in 1966. And that was Waylon Jennings at number 37, Time to Bum Again. And we are celebrating our 200th program of Earthworm Acres. And there are still some records that we have never played before, like this one. It was at number 45 this week on the nationwide country music charts. We've never gotten to it before on Earthworm Acres, but here it is. It's by Carl Ballou. It's called Possum Holler, and we're going to play it right now here on Earthworm Acres.

0: And there you go. That was Connie Smith. And Ain't Had No Lovin'. It was at number 35 this week on the nationwide country music charts back in 1966. It would go on to become a big, big hit for Connie Smith. She was just on her way up the charts this week, first week of June of 1966.
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0: And it's that time we've all been waiting for, the top of the hour, when we count down the top seven records that were on the nationwide country music charts this week back in 1966. And let me just see if I can dial this one in, because it's giving me a little bit of trouble, but I think we're all set. So at number seven on the nationwide country music charts this week in 66, it belonged to Eddie Arnold. It's called The Last Word in Lonesome Is Me. And we're going to give it a spin right here. Okay, let me just make sure we have this set up as well. All right, we're going to give it a spin right here on Earthworm Makers. Okay, wish me luck with this one.
2: Super hit seven, hit seven, hit seven.

0: And we're counting them down. The top seven records that were on the nationwide country music charts the first week of June back in 1966. And there we go with the number six record, a long-forgotten group called the Hardin Trio. And that was by far their biggest hit, Tippy Toeing. It was at number six this week back in 1966 on the nationwide country music charts. Let's continue that countdown with Dottie West, Would You Hold It Against Me? What a fabulous record this is. We've got it for you right here on Earthworm Acres.
1: Super hit, five hit, five hit, five.
2: That I love you.
0: And of course, if the CD is going to skip right into the middle of the track, we got to dial it in all over again because we want to hear this entire record because it's a good one. Let's see what we can do here. And okay, CD player, don't fail me now.
1: Super hit.

0: 10. That was number 4 on the nationwide country music charts this week back in 1966. Bill Anderson, I Love You Drops. And that brings us to another very unusual record. And it was way up there at number 3 on the nationwide country music charts this week back in 1966. It's by a fellow by the name of Buddy Starcher. Now, Buddy Starcher had a little bit of a country career going for him and a recording career in the mid-1940s, and then he was completely out of the spotlight for about 20 years. Then he did the spoken word record and got a lot of attention in 1966, and as I mentioned, happened to be at number 3 this week on the country music charts back in 1966. So let's give it a listen. It's kind of an interesting recording. It's called History Repeats Itself, and it's rarely heard today. So let's give it a spin right here on Earthworm Acres.
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This is a strange but true story, which proves that history does repeat itself. And the events depicted here happened just 100 years apart. Both President Lincoln and President Kennedy were concerned with the issue of civil rights. Lincoln was elected in 1860. Kennedy was elected in 1960, 100 years apart. Both were shot from behind in the head. Their successors, both named Johnson, were Southern Democrats with seats in the Senate. Andrew Johnson was born in 1808. Lyndon Johnson was born in 1908, 100 years apart. John Wilkes Booth, the man that shot Lincoln, was born in 1839. Lee Harvey Oswald, the man that shot Kennedy, was born in 1939, 100 years apart. Booth and Oswald were Southerners, favoring unpopular ideas. Booth and Oswald were both assassinated before going to trial. Both presidents' wives lost children through death while in the White House. Both presidents were killed on a Friday and in the presence of their wives. President Lincoln's secretary, whose name was Kennedy, advised him not to go to the theater. President Kennedy's secretary, whose name was Lincoln, advised him not to go to Dallas. John Wilkes Booth shot Lincoln in a theater and ran to a warehouse. Lee Harvey Oswald shot Kennedy from a warehouse and ran to a theater. The names Lincoln and

0: And we are in the first week of June 1966 when Jim Reeves, who had passed away 2 years earlier, was on the country music charts way up there at number two. Jim Reeves, Distant Drums. And we just heard it right here on Earthworm Acres. And that brings us to the top of the charts. And Sonny James and a tune that was first made popular by a pop singer by the name of Adam Wade. Let's give it a listen right here on Earthworm Acres.
1: Super hit one, hit one, hit one.

0: And there you have it, the top seven records that were on the nationwide country music charts this week, early June, first week of June, back in 1966. And what an unusual combination of records we had. And there at number one, Sonny James, Take Good Care of Her.
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0: And let's take our last look at the weather forecast for the New York City metropolitan area this morning here on Earthworm Acres. And let's see what we have in store for us. This is a nice forecast. Today, Monday, mostly sunny, high near 73 degrees this afternoon. There is a 30% chance of scattered showers this afternoon. And then tonight, mostly clear, low around 51 degrees. Tuesday, tomorrow, sunny, high near 76 degrees. Tuesday night, partly cloudy, low around 59 degrees. Wednesday, once again, sunny, high near 82 degrees. And what a week we do have in store for us. Right now here in Teaneck on this Monday morning, the humidity is now a low 50%. Winds are out of the north at 8 miles per hour. Under sunny skies, we have a temperature of 66 degrees going up to a sunny 73 degrees this afternoon. Each week here on Earthworm Acres, we take a look at those country music pioneers, and we've been going back to the year 1926, and let's see what we have for us for 1926. Okay, we did notice, okay, over the past few weeks that there was an important recording session for country music's biggest group of the 1920s, the Skillet Lickers. Their first recording session was late April 1926, and during that recording session, there were a few solo efforts as well, like this one from their guitarist, Riley Puckett. It's called I'm Drifting Back to Dreamland. And here he takes on the lead vocals, Riley Puckett does. He's accompanied by a fellow group member by the name of Clayton McMichen on the fiddle. Clayton McMichen was quite a fiddle player, one of the most highly regarded fiddle players in country music. But he recorded under the name Bob Nichols for some reason. Here we are, April 22nd, 1926. Just a little over 100 years ago in Atlanta, Georgia, Riley Puckett, I'm Drifting Back to Dreamland. Let's give it a spin right here on Earthworm Acres.

And there we go. It's clear that Riley Puckett, even though he was kind of a crazy guy, he was also very good at those sentimental tunes. And there's one of them. I'm Dreaming Back, Drifting Back to Dreamland, recorded April 22nd, 1926. Riley Puckett right here on Earthworm Acres. And let's move ahead to the Carter family. And last week I said that we had wrapped up all of the Carter family RCA Victor, or actually Victor Records recordings. But over the past week, I uncovered a number of others that we may have missed. We overlooked some. And so I'm going to be playing those over the next few weeks. And here's one of them, On My Way to Canaan's Land. And it was recorded in Memphis on November 25th, 1930. But I kind of overlooked that because Victor Records overlooked that. It was not released to the public until 9 years later, June of 1939, and it was finally released on the Discount Bluebird label, even though it was recorded in 1930, released in 1939. On My Way to Canaan's Land. It's a traditional 19th century spiritual. It was first recorded by the Pace Jubilee Singers in 1927. They called it I'll Journey On. But On My Way to Canaan's Land became a very well-known and very popular tune even into the 1960s. So let's listen to the Carter family and their version of On My Way to Canaan's Land.

Man, what a fabulous recording that is. The Carter Family, I'm on my way to Canaan's Land. It's hard to believe that Victor Records kept that under wraps, did not release it to the public for 9 years until it was finally released in 1939. We heard it right here on Earthworm Acres. And we're going to wrap up our look at the pioneers of country music with another look at Texas swing music. And we are in the year 1939, and we are going to take a look at the visit that Decca Records made in Houston late August and early September of 1939 to record a number of Texas swing bands, including this one, Cliff Bruner and His Boys. Cliff Bruner's Boys, they were one of the most popular and biggest selling of the Texas swing groups. Cliff Bruner, as a young man, got his start with Western swing. He was playing Western swing fiddle for Milton Brown, the pioneer of Western swing music, all the way back there in 1936. And here we are in 1939. Cliff Bruner is a star in his own right, and he's featured on this selection on the fiddle, and along with Bob Dunn on electric steel guitar and Moon Mullican on piano, an all-star trio to be sure, and a couple of others along the way as well. And the tune, it's an instrumental tune called Jesse. It was one of Cliff Bruner's biggest sellers. We're going to play it right here on Earthworm Acres, recorded August 26, 1939 in Houston, Texas.

And there you go, Jesse by Cliff Bruner and his boys, and a lot of fine fiddling from Cliff Bruner, along with some great piano playing by Moon Mullican and Bob Dunn. Fabulous on that electric steel guitar. We heard it right here on Earthworm Acres. And that wraps up our look at the pioneers. We still have a little bit of time left here on Earthworm Acres. So let's go back to our feature year, 1966. So many very unusual records on the country music charts back in 1966, in June of 1966. And here's one of those. I tell you, if you listen to the words of this song, you say, how did this ever get released? It is such a strange record. It's by Porter Wagoner. It was at number 47 this week on the nationwide country music charts. I Just Came to Smell the Flowers. Let's give it a listen right here on Earthworm Acres.

Now the ground don't seem so very low when you're down about as far as you can go. And it's pretty hard to smile while the whole world laughs in your face.

And I tell you, when you dig deep into those country music charts and play some of the records that are long, long forgotten, you find some real surprises, like that one at number 33 on the nationwide country music charts this week back in 1966. Stu Phillips' Bracero, right here on Earthworm Acres. And at number 48 on the nationwide country music charts, kind of a surprise here, the Stonemans. They have a history that goes back to the first decade of country music, the 1920s, and here they are on the country music charts in 1966. The Stonemans and their version of Tupelo County Jail. Let's give it a listen right here on Earthworm Acres.

0: And there you go. At number 30, where was that? Number 34 on the nationwide country music charts this week back in 1966. It was a duet. Country singer George Jones, along with pop singer Gene Pitney, they combined forces with That's All It Took. And that's all it took to bring that to number 34 on the nationwide country music charts, a long-forgotten record here on Earthworm Acres. And we have a few more long-forgotten records coming up right after a few announcements.
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0: 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And my name is Bob Harrison. I hope that we got your work week off to a great start this morning with all this long-forgotten classic country music here on Earthworm Acres. It was our 200th live broadcast, live from the studio at WFDU HD2 in Teaneck, New Jersey. And I hope that we carry on and with your support continue many, many more programs like this one. And as we roll on out of here, wishing you the very best for your work week this week. We will not be in the studio this Saturday morning. I have a prior commitment, so we are going to have a rerun Saturday morning for Let There Be Country. But our plan is to be back in the studio Monday morning next week with another edition, our 201st edition of Earthworm Acres. So in the meantime, let's roll on out of here with some more music that's long forgotten like this one. It was at number 58 this week on our nationwide country music charts back in 1966. Bob Luman, Poor Boy Blues. Have a good week, everyone. And let's see what we got here. Here we go.

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1: 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And every day he looked down at the lush green valley below and he prayed.

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Papa died a week ago last Tuesday, and they laid him beside Jesse in the ground. Mama put her arms around her blackbird, and she spoke about the happiness that we'd found. She said, if I close my eyes,

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Hi, I'm Narvel Phelps. 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I sang this song, and now I'd like to dedicate it to my good friend Carl Perkins, who wrote it and had the super hit on it.

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And tomorrow, when you walk down the aisle, you wear a smile because my heart's gonna break.

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This is Hank Williams speaking for all the boys and myself, saying if the good Lord's willing and the creeks don't rise, we'll see you again for long. And until then, Jerry, let's go see Sally Goodman.

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0: Oh, yes.
1: 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Scott C. here with you. Rhythm and blues, soul, and rock and roll. And now we got a great show planned for you today. It's a beautiful day here in New York and New Jersey. And, yeah, it's a good day to be alive, you know. We're dealing with some technical problems here at the station, but I think we'll get over it. Right now, I got a little bit of Otis Redding for you.

Oh, the great Otis Redding. We are having some technical difficulties here. We are live today and having trouble hooking up and connecting to the station. So I'm going to talk for a little bit. We'd love to hear if you have any special requests today. And you can go ahead and email me at nyywc2@gmail.com. And like that. Let's try it again. Right now we're not sitting on any requests. No internet connection. Well, let's see if we can make it work, folks. Stay with me. Make those requests. We'll see if we can't get something growing here. I'm going to try the technical route and restart the computer and see if we can't get it going from there. In the meantime, I'm going to play a little bit of the old show.

Yeah, so we start off with a little Beach Boys classics. We've got a lot more coming. They have a huge, huge catalog and just a celebration of Brian Wilson and his life, his troubled life, his ups and downs. You know, I got to see him back in the day. And then on an off night, they played the Westchester County place. I think it was their 50th anniversary tour. And I was so lucky to stumble into that. We had great seats. And there was something so special about seeing Brian Wilson with the rest of the family all together that night. And I'll never forget it. They're just, you know, it's like, it's not quite the Beatles getting back together, but it was pretty close, you know. It was kind of amazing. And they just, like a hand slipping into a glove, you know, the right size one. Anyway, we got more coming from them. Please keep those great requests coming. And, of course, we're gonna touch on Sly Stone. We did a little bit last week, but we're going to get into it a little bit today, too. In the meantime, I want to, well, let's do this. Happy birthday, Paul McCartney. Here we go.

Yeah, pretty good harmonies in that one too, huh, folks? You know, it's funny that it works out this way because, well, I think mostly from the Beach Boys side, there was a tremendous, I don't know if it's rivalry, maybe jealousy or wanting to get to the levels of the Beatles. I know Brian pushed himself relentlessly. And, you know, there were differences between the band. A lot of these studio cuts from the Beach Boys, they brought in outside musicians that, and they supplied the harmonies and the vocals. Well, you know, the Beatles were, well, they were the Beatles. So there's that going on. And they're amazing, both of them, just amazing, you know, looking back historically on them. So we'll get more and more into that as the afternoon goes on. In the meantime, I'm going to play some requests here. This is a special request from D. Teft out of Atlanta, Mr. Rory Gallagher.

A little Rory Gallagher there for you, folks. I think we got the technical difficulties, well, hopefully ironed out. Anyway, we're taking requests. I got a couple have come in. Love to have some more. In the meantime, Aretha.

That's Miss Aretha Franklin. And thank you for the request coming in. For the West Coast, baby.

that's a little Arlo Guthrie coming into Los Angeles. 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Anyway, thank you for all the beautiful requests coming in. Got some things to share with you today. Something new, something borrowed, and lots of stuff blue. Anyway, Sonny Rollins passed away in the last week or so here. And I want to give you a taste of him. We don't usually play jazz stuff here on the station. We dabble sometimes. And this is definitely a blues piece by him. Here, check it out. Imagine Sonny sitting underneath the Williamsburg Bridge or the Brooklyn Bridge playing some blues with a sax all by himself. And check it out. It's called Funky Hotel Blues. Sonny Rollins. Let me know what you think.

0: little bit of Sonny there for you. To the College of Musical Knowledge, name this artist.
1: There's a real flashback. Excuse us while we indulge.

Yeah, let's see if we whoever can pull this artist out, we'll go ahead and give the next pick. I'll play another one from the same album, same artist.

So that is the great Alvin Lee. And the Record King of Queens was the first to get it. Miss Judy was right behind. And I'm going to play this other cut. This is from an album called, and I just discovered it, maybe you all know it already, Alvin Lee in Tennessee. And he surrounded himself with the guys from Elvis Presley's band and some other guys. But the and it just is... it's just a pleasure to the ears. Check it out.

C with DJ Fontana and Scotty Moore from Elvis's band in 2007. A long way from Woodstock, but still sounding good, Alvin. Anyway, great album. Going to recommend it. Going to dedicate this one to the Record King of Queens, and here's why. Because way back when, and I mean way back when, the Record King of Queens and myself were sitting in my basement in Fairless Hills, Pennsylvania. And we had picked up Alvin Lee at the airport. Took him back to the house. He was going to be doing a press conference at my restaurant in Fairless Hills called Po' Folks. And we're sitting down there just talking. And it's freaking Alvin Lee sitting in my living room. I mean, it's like, actually, we're in the basement. And I've got all my records and everything else. And he says, could you play some Big Bill Brunzi? So we brought out some Big Bill. And played it, which he dug. And he said, do you have a guitar? And I was just thinking about this the other day. I just had this old, beat up, almost impossible to play acoustic guitar. And he picks it up. He started playing it like it was nothing. Paul and I are looking at each other like, damn, we're sitting here and Alvin Lee's playing guitar in my basement. Oh, my God. He was such a nice guy. I was so sad when I heard that he passed. But what a gentleman and a great guitarist. So this one goes out to Paul. If it plays.

Thank you, Alvin Lee. God, so grateful for the music. Special request, Steve M. out of Florida. Boy, we are slow today. Let's see what we can get. Stay with me, baby. It's coming. Because so is July 4th.

That's what I'm talking about, Stevie Ray. And while we're on the Nimble Fingers track, and we certainly have some Nimble Fingers going between Alvin and Stevie Ray, how about this one? Freddie King.

That's a stumble by Freddie King. That's the version on Cotillion Records. And if you've noticed the sax solo in that, that was the great King Curtis, who produced the session. Special request, Hemorrhoids West, Mr. D. Hatter, More Nimble Fingers. Here we go. Here we go. Oh, this was the Skyhooks request. Oh, yes. My mistake.

Yeah, that goes out to Jimmy Skyhook Siegel. My mistake on that intro. As for you, Jimmy, and this is from Johnny Winter's second Winter album, which, if you haven't heard it, if you don't have it, it's especially the newer Legacy Edition, which has a bunch of live cuts. That album features Rick Derringer's on that album, and Edgar Winter plays with Johnny, and it's just a great album. Here's a cut from it, another one.

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1: Scalding, man, just scalding. Yep, Johnny Winter, second winter. 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And you can email me or go ahead and text me. 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You're tuned to WFDU HD2 out of Teaneck, New Jersey. Scott C. here with you, live from the campus of Fairleigh Dickinson University, and just grooving along here beautifully. We got the temps at 5 for you today. Check it out.

the mighty, mighty Temptations. This one goes out to Hemorrhoids West and to all of you, because there's no doubt what friendship will do for you.

What a stage full of great artists, huh? Anyway, that's Joe Cocker with a little help from my friends. This one goes out to Hotlanta, to Mr. Ed French, special request today. Oh, yeah. Live at Montreux Jazz Festival. See if we can't get it in, Ed. Enjoy Les McCann and Eddie Harris.

0: You're damn right we're trying to make it real. Les McCann, Eddie Harris, Clyde Mancho.
1: Roy Benedict. Benny Thorley. Eddie Harris.
0: I'm digging that piano. This one does go out to the Skyhook by special request.

Yeah, the Wild, Jerry Lee Lewis doing that. Old classic, Shake, Rattle, and Roll. And Albert Camus says, in the midst of hate, I found there was within me an invincible love. In the midst of tears, I found there was within me an invincible smile. In the midst of chaos, I found there was within me an invincible calm. I realized through it all that in the midst of winter, I found that was within me an invincible summer. And that makes me happy. It says that no matter how hard the world pushes against me, within me there's something stronger, something better, pushing right on back. This is dedicated to Miles from Judy. Not that. Not that. Here we go. Here we go. A little bit of Van the Man.

The great Buddy Miles going through them changes, baby. I'm going to turn you on something else here. I think a lot of you will not have heard of this. You've heard of Steve Hunter, or some of you have. Famous for his time with Lou Reed, really, and the great guitar work on Rock and Roll Animal. Steve's been out there all these years and doing solo stuff, really tasty, just on-the-money stuff. I actually don't know his whole story, but this is called the Brooklyn Shuffle, and it's from the Manhattan Blues Project. Check it out. This is Steve Hunter.

Jimi Hendrix, folks. Which reminds me, we're back in 2 weeks, off next week, back in two, and then another 2 weeks we'll be doing the Fillmore Show, which is 4 weeks from today, and that'll close us out for the summer. But in 2 weeks, we're going to be doing Songs of Rebellion and Revolution, Songs of Change. So if you have suggestions, requests, go ahead and get them in anytime. But in 2 weeks, we'll be back. Songs of Rebellion, Revolution, and Change, certainly all along the Watchtower. In the meantime, I want to play another Steve Hunter song. I know there's some interest out there. Check it out. This is from a different album. This song is called Home Again. It's also the name of the album.

end of the line. I'll leave you with this one today. We'll see you all in 2 weeks for Songs of Revolution, Rebellion, and Change. Send this out to you, wishing you all a great 2 weeks, sending my love out to all of you. And it's, as always, an honor and a privilege to be sharing this music with you. William Devorne. Go ahead, baby. Be thankful for what you got.

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I was just as guilty as my friends. We had a lot of laughs at his expense.

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1: There's a lot of strange men in cell block 10, but the strangest of them all was a friend of mine who spent his time staring at the wall, staring at the wall. In his hand was a note that his gal had wrote, and it proves that crime don't pay. Was the very same gal he robbed and stole for, naming her wedding day.

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I'm gonna be the first. Well, the warden came by and said, son, don't try. I'd hate to see you fall, 'cause there ain't no doubt they'll carry you out if you ever touch that wall. If you ever touch that wall. Well, a year's gone by since he made his try, but I can still recall how hard he tried and the way he died, but he never made that wall.

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was the perfect country and western song. I wrote him back a letter and I told him it was not the perfect country and western song because he hadn't said anything at all about mama or trains or trucks or prison or getting drunk. Well, he sat down and wrote another verse to the song.